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2: Well, let's say this Twinkie represents the normal amount of psychokinetic energy in the New York area. According to this morning's sample, it would be a Twinkie 35 feet long, weighing approximately 600 pounds.
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1: My guys are still under a judicial estrangement order. 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
1: You hear this?
2: Hmm?
1: She's talking to Ted Danson.
2: That was a guy?
1: Yeah.
2: That was a girl?
1: No, they have little chats on the cell phone.
2: No, they don't.
1: They do all day long.
2: Really?
1: Yeah. I'm telling you, it's unbelievable. And when they're together, she goes like this, she gives him a slap.
2: Touching like that?
1: Yeah, yeah. Like a complete
2: slap. Oh, the flirting, flirtatious slap.
1: The flirtatious tap.
2: Really?
1: Yeah. That's like, you know, sex for platonic friends.
2: Yeah.
1: Because they can't touch each other. It's forbidden. So they're allowed to go like that. Are you going to the NRDC opening tomorrow?
2: Yeah, of course.
1: All right, I'll see you tomorrow.
2: All right.
3: Hey. Wow. Hey. Look at you.
4: No, look at you. You
3: look
4: are
3: at
4: Miss
3: you.
4: NRDC.
3: Well, thank you.
4: You make me want to save the planet.
3: So should we go in?
2: Okay, let's
3: see
2: go
3: the
2: in.
3: New wing?
4: Call me, actually. I have something to tell you.
3: I've got something to tell you, too.
1: Oh, saying hello?
3: Hello.
1: Oh, hi.
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2: Currently, it's 72 degrees.
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1: 99.5. Well, hello. Welcome to a new week, a brand new week.
0: That's us. That's it. Yeah, that's it. That's brand new week. Yes, yes, yes.
1: For some people, today is a holiday. Not for us.
0: What is today?
1: Today is Indigenous Peoples Day.
0: Oh, yeah.
1: The banks are closed. Post office, I believe, is closed. So no mail today. No mail and no bounced checks today. How do you like that? Or maybe not the bounced checks. Maybe they'll clear. Maybe they won't. But you won't get a notice in the mail today because there's no bills.
0: That's right.
1: No mail. It's International Moment of Frustration Day. Moment of frustration.
0: Okay.
1: I guess we celebrate that. There's something to celebrate.
0: There's lots of moments of frustration. So I guess if we just celebrate one of those moments.
1: International Moment of Frustration Day.
0: Okay. Well, I'll think of my moment.
1: Here's one. National Gumbo Day. Oh, yes, please.
0: Ooh, okay.
1: Man, I haven't had gumbo in a while.
0: That's a day to get behind.
1: And gumbo is really, I mean, you know, talk about comfort food, like a cold winter's night.
0: Oh,
1: big
0: yeah.
1: Old bowl of gumbo.
0: Some people don't put okra in it. I think it has to have
1: no,
0: okra.
1: No, I think it has to have okra in it, too. Have you ever had it with filet? Little sassafras on it?
0: I don't know.
1: Filet? Have you ever had any filet? You add it to the top.
0: Oh.
1: It's National Savings Day, though the bank is closed. So you're going to have to use Porky, your bank at home. Speaking of pork, it's National Pulled Pork Day today. Wow.
0: What is...
1: Who's
0: Porky?
1: Porky's your piggy bank.
0: Oh.
1: Come on.
0: Bless. All right.
1: National Pulled Pork Day today. That's a yummy thing, too. National Farmer's Day. And here's my favorite. National Take Your Teddy Bear to Work Day today.
0: I love
1: that. Oh, come on now. Yeah.
0: I'm going to go home and get my teddy bear.
1: Go get your teddy.
0: Day job.
1: Yeah. All right. Today's impossible trivia question. 6% of people say they've never eaten this. 6%, though I think that number should be higher.
0: Have never eaten this. I'm going to say French toast.
1: Nope.
0: Steak tartare.
1: Steak tartare. I think that number is bigger than 6%. I think that's on the other side of 50, to be honest with you. Ooh, raw meat. Yum. Actually,
0: yeah,
1: it
0: no
1: is
0: thanks.
1: Very good. I love steak tartare. Oh.
0: No
1: All right,
0: thanks.
1: We'll, of
0: no
1: course,
0: thanks.
1: We'll revisit. We'll revisit as the show
0: sushi.
1: Goes on today. No, not sushi.
0: Mm.
1: Hey, just a real quick note. On Friday, we lost a legend, a Hall of Fame footballer, Iron Mike Ditka, died at the age of 86.
0: Yeah, that kind of surprised me.
1: Do you know he's one of only two people to have ever won a Super Bowl as a player, an assistant coach, and a coach?
0: Really?
1: Him and Tom Flores are the only two. Have ever done that.
0: Wow.
1: Yeah. Mike was a tight end for Philadelphia back in the 60s.
0: Yeah.
1: And he was assistant coach for the Dallas Cowboys before he became head coach for the Chicago Bears
0: during
1: the Tom
0: the
1: Landry
0: Bears.
1: Days. Well, the Cowboys during the Tom Landry days.
0: That's true.
1: Yeah. And the Bears. And then,
0: that
1: of course,
0: later, but...
1: immortalized by Saturday Night Live.
0: Yes.
1: You know, and the Bears. And also, he was a TV commenter, too.
0: Oh, yeah. He was on there. He was a commentator for quite a while.
1: 86 years old. And, of course, he's in the Hall of Fame. So, our thoughts are with the entire football nation. We'll talk more about that.
0: And the Bears Nation.
1: We'll talk.
0: The Bears
1: who didn't
0: Nation.
1: Do well yesterday. All right. Listen, we got a lot to talk about today. Lots of things to do. If you're here and you are working like we are today and not lucky and being like a postal worker and having a day off, or a banker. Come along. Let's join the fun.

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2: Well, the news over the weekend, of course, Hurricane Isaias did its damage and has now, of course, made landfall. But it hit Florida, right? Smack dab in Desdin. And four people, fortunately, have reported dead at this point. It was Category 2
3: hurricane. Yeah, it wasn't. They've seen worse.
2: Yeah. 105 miles per hour, they said. And, of course, storm toppled trees, damaged homes, flooded roads, knocked out electricity to hundreds of thousands of customers. Emergency crews have been working to clear debris, restore power, and assess the damage. And now it is now a post-tropical cyclone.
3: And then there's...
2: That sounds horrible. Still.
3: So that's the southeast. In the southwest, you got...
2: Yeah, we had Rachel.
3: Rachel.
2: And we're not talking about Green.
3: Talking
2: about Hurricane Rachel.
3: So there's a lot of coastal flooding. I mean, some big time flooding.
2: Oh, man. If you've seen the Weather Channel and you've watched Long Beach, California, like parts of, you know, if you're close to the ocean, buildings are being wiped out by the waves. And it's just constant. Yeah. It's been going on for days.
3: And there's a little thing called Balboa Island. And see, there's a double whammy going on right now in the southwest because you have Rachel.
2: Yeah.
3: He was, you know, right. Doing just like being a crazy female. And then...
2: Wow. I'm glad you said that and not me.
3: And then... We have what's called the Kelvin Wave.
2: We have the Kelvin Wave, yeah. Which is also hurricane-related, right?
3: No.
2: Oh, that's the El Nino thing.
3: Yeah.
2: Oh.
3: So, but as it pushes, so as the Kelvin Wave pushes up with
2: Rachel
3: some more
2: got
3: water...
2: together and they it made a
3: raises,
2: mess.
3: It raises the sea
2: level.
3: Yeah. And then you've got the storm.
2: Because if the sea level goes up 1 foot, that's ridiculous.
3: Yeah, because Balboa Island is concerned because at some point, it could actually cover the island.
2: Right, right. Well, that's what happens to islands. And yes, there's multi-million dollar homes there. I get that.
3: That is true.
2: They're probably going to be like, some of them are going to be less worth less than
3: so there's multi-million dollars. Anyway, so, flooding going on. So
2: flooding going on, weather on both coasts, and it's... Only October, kids. Wow. Anyway, we thought we'd get you caught up today on that, and we'll go with that.
3: I'm just happy baseball, that I can no longer wear fry an egg on the sidewalk.
2: Fry an egg, yeah. Well, until this weekend.
3: Here in Southern California.
2: It's supposed to be hot again this weekend.
3: Yeah.
2: No, but it's not climate change, is it? Sure it's not.
3: Right now, I just say it's fall.
2: We're getting hurricanes in the West Coast, and that is something that is totally
3: never
2: happened. This is
3: it's a new phenomenon.
2: We're going to have to start worrying about hurricanes. I never knew that. That and quicksand, I guess, if you're on Balboa Island.
3: Yeah. Oh.
2: It's Van Camp and Morgan.

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1: It is time for championship baseball. It is the playoffs. The pennant races are on, and we thought today's shower thoughts would all be about October baseball playoffs. Here, hold my overpriced upper deck ticket. Baseball is the only sport where you can play 162 games to prove you're good, then lose three games and suddenly you're terrible. The seventh inning stretch is the only time fans are encouraged to exercise more than the athletes. Baseball players spend 6 months trying to get into the playoffs, then spend October desperately trying not to go home. Nothing makes a grown man question his entire existence faster than a bases-loaded strikeout. A closer's job is to get three outs, and somehow those three outs could take 17 years off a fan's life. And somewhere right now, a baseball fan is wearing the same unwashed shirt because he thinks it's helping his team win.

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0: 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There are things you didn't know you need to know today, but you really do. That didn't turn out right. See, it's supposed to be like Monster Mash.
1: Oh, Monster Mash. Mm-hmm. Yeah, you're going to have to work on that. You're going to have to work on that.
0: Did the Monster Mash. The Monster Mash.
1: Okay. You just cost us money.
0: Don't I always? Yes, Monday, do. October 12th, in That's the year us. Of our Lord, 2026.
1: And here's what's happening. Ripped from the headlines.
0: PayPal. Not PayPal.
1: It's not PayPal. Well, it depends PayPal. Who you ask.
0: PayPal surgery has happened.
1: Oh, it has? What?
0: The Pope announced over the weekend that he is scheduled to undergo surgery sometime this week.
1: Ooh.
0: To remove a nodule from one of his lungs.
1: Oh, no.
0: I know.
1: That's kind of serious surgery.
0: Yeah.
1: Just ask Barry Manilow, who has now canceled all of his remaining shows, sadly.
0: Barry Manilow's was more than a nodule.
1: Yeah. Oh, well, his was a little thing. Little thing.
0: Nodule tumor, they're a little bit different.
1: Okay.
0: But one can go into the other one, though.
1: Okay.
0: Yeah.
1: I gotcha.
0: It can be very straight.
1: Yeah. And Walt Disney died from a big nodule.
0: Goodbye, Mama Celeste. Goodbye.
1: Goodbye, Mama Celeste.
0: After 60 years, Mama Celeste frozen pizzas are reportedly being discontinued. Another childhood favorite headed for the great freezer island sky.
1: Mama Celeste. I can't remember ever having a Mama Celeste, but I was not a big frozen pizza person. I've eaten them because
0: I've had
1: to.
0: The funny thing is, I love frozen pizza. It depends on which one it is, but if you get the right one and kind of crisp the edges
1: when,
0: a little bit.
1: But when Wolfgang Puck started putting out frozen pizzas, it was like, I was done. Like, oh, come on, man.
0: No. Eh. All right. Starbucks. Chipotle, what do we got going on here?
1: What?
0: Wall Street is buzzing with speculation that Starbucks might be considering a takeover of the Chipotle.
1: Oh, my goodness.
0: Nothing confirmed, but imagine ordering a venti caramel macchiato with a side of guac.
1: I could get...
0: It'd be $38, please.
1: I was going to say, and I could get down with that other than the $38. Because I'll be honest with you, I love me some guac.
0: You make the best guac.
1: Do I? Thank you for saying that.
0: I've said it before.
1: I know
0: too.
1: You have, it's and
0: not
1: I appreciate
0: the first time,
1: that.
0: But I'll say it
1: appreciate
0: again
1: that.
0: At some point. I'm
1: I
0: sure.
1: made some for my mom over the weekend, and she goes, "Needs a little more salt, John. A little more salt." I'm like, "Okay, Mom. Sorry."
0: But you don't overdo anything. You don't.
1: No,
0: put,
1: I don't
0: you
1: like
0: don't put
1: this,
0: tomatoes in it.
1: I don't like
0: which,
1: tomatoes.
0: I like
1: in my guacamole.
0: Without tomatoes.
1: No, yeah. I like tomatoes. I'm
0: and
1: not
0: you
1: an anti-tomato
0: lime,
1: person.
0: You don't use lemon.
1: I've used both.
0: You have, but.
1: Yeah. Depends
0: but
1: what
0: it's
1: I've got
0: always usually you use lime, right?
1: Yeah, usually, yeah.
0: That's why probably
1: lime, and I can't give away the rest of my secret ingredients, but it really is nothing special.
0: Hey, Spirit. Okay. Christmas.
1: Spirit coming. What? What? No. Not like Spirit Halloween.
0: Yep.
1: No. Mm-hmm. What?
0: Which, you know, I never thought about it, but actually it's brilliant. And I can't believe they haven't done it before.
1: Hmm.
0: Because instead of going to, you know, Home Depot and here and there and everywhere, Target, whatever.
1: What, to get your decorations
0: yeah.
1: and stuff? Oh, okay. So they're just going to be...
0: They'll have the inflatables.
1: Oh.
0: The lights.
1: That makes sense.
0: They'll have a whole light section probably.
1: Wow.
0: They'll have the trees.
1: I'll have all other basic
0: they have
1: decor.
0: All those decorations you've made, that who knows? Because once Kmart closed...
1: Yeah, right. We lost a
0: it's
1: lot
0: weird.
1: Of
0: you know,
1: the
0: if
1: trimetry
0: you got,
1: shop. Yeah.
0: I wish, you know, nobody has the same thing, and I want to have that. If you go to Kmart, it was like the spirit, it was the magic of Christmas.
1: All
0: it
1: right.
0: would magically be there.
1: Kmart, the magic of Christmas.
0: Anyway.
1: Being replaced by Spirit Christmas. That makes sense.
0: Yeah, it does.
1: Yes.
0: Well, they plan to open 44 holiday stores across 15 states.
1: Okay, so, yeah.
0: So
1: they're testing it out.
0: This way, too, the Grim Reaper can get a seasonal job. But, you know.
1: But can you get the slutty elf costume? That's what I want to know. Slutty elf?
0: Maybe.
1: Leftovers from Halloween. Just put a little holly on it.
0: Hey, that's right.
1: Those are some things you didn't know you needed another day. Ripped.
0: From the headlines.

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1: And now, for today's edition of All the News You Could Care Less About, here's your reporter, who you also could care less about.
0: Ben Affleck has officially admitted what his kids apparently already knew. Jennifer Garner is the better parent.
2: Oh, yes, she is. Oh, we all know that. You don't need his kids to tell us that. Jerry does everything for her kids.
0: Yes, she does.
2: She's great. She's a great mom.
0: With her all the time, and she's mom, you know?
2: And she cooks.
0: And she, yeah.
2: She cooks and bakes.
0: Cooks really good.
2: Yeah. Well, I think it's good. It looks good on Instagram. Good, yes. So, yeah, whatever.
0: During an appearance on Sunday today with Willie Geist, Ben praised his ex-wife's parenting skills, admitting that she sets the bar ridiculously high.
2: I would imagine she does.
0: Oh, yeah.
2: She's that person. Yeah.
0: He joked that he when it was a joke, he was telling that their three kids, he's doing about 75% as good of a job as their mom.
2: Oh, I
0: their
2: think that's
0: response,
2: probably high.
0: Well, their response?
2: Yeah.
0: Maybe 40%.
2: Yeah, see? That's the deal. It's like...
0: Yes.
2: Now, they both act.
0: Yeah.
2: And Ben produces... Jen does, too, actually. Jen does
0: produce
2: a lot. Yeah. So, I'm sure they spend a lot of time working.
0: Of course.
2: You know, the two of them both.
0: Yeah.
2: You know, so their kids... And their kids are teenagers. I mean, you know, it's a little different when they were little kids.
0: Right.
2: But, yeah.
0: And they probably have staff.
2: Well, no, I don't think
0: Maybe,
2: so.
0: No.
2: Remember, because last year, earlier this year, Ben took his son to some sort of show, and he wanted the whatever $6,000 sneakers, and he said, better start mowing some lawns, boy.
0: Yep.
2: That teaches good.
0: That's right.
2: Good lesson. Good lesson, Ben. Anyway.
0: Anyway, nothing yet like getting a performance review from your own children.
2: Well, yeah.
0: And he laughed it off, saying he's doing his best and giving himself a B+.
2: Oh, well, that's generous, probably. Ben, really? B+? Okay. What if?
0: Well, he says
2: he turns in a B+ on everything he does these days, including Batman. I'd say that's more
0: of
2: a B-.
0: That's been a while.
2: He's still doing Batman. There's still Batman stuff out there, isn't there? There's like another Justice League or something they got to do.
0: I thought so. Oh, no.
2: Are they done?
0: I don't know. But
2: when I saw him, he only rated higher than George Clooney as Batman in my book. So there.
0: Okay.
2: There. Will Arnett, Lego Batman, way up the list.
0: He says mutual respect is a secret.
2: Yeah.
0: Calling Jen a spectacular mother.
2: Well, that he needed to do.
0: Admitting he's grateful they get along. And he also revealed that he and Jennifer alternate weeks with the kids, and when they're with him, he picks them up from school and tries to have dinner together. Assuming, of course, they actually want to hang out with Dad.
2: Yeah, it's...
0: But
2: we've all
0: had
2: teenagers, so we know.
0: Now, he says he's generally happy with his wife these days, so...
2: Oh, is he seeing anybody?

0: that we know of. Sort of, well, maybe. I can't remember. After J-Lo, I think he's been kind of laying low. Has he not? Yeah, he's been laying low.
1: I think he's been laying low.
0: We would know. We would know if he was seeing somebody. Yeah. You know, here's the other thing about all of this stuff, you know,
1: with
0: kids and the whole nine, right? The fact is that for some reason, not only does Jen seem like the better parent, it's like I don't know what it is. If it's like, I don't know, she's the saint and he's the sinner. I don't know. Do you get that feeling?
1: Yeah,
0: sort of thing.
1: I think that's pretty much it.
0: Yeah,
1: you know, and which I hate to say it, but some dads are kind of like that, part time dads, the Disneyland dad, you know.
0: Yeah. I don't know.
1: He doesn't do the discipline.
0: We will see. We will see how these kids turn out. If they end up being like Schwarzeneggers, or if they end up being like Beckhams.
1: They're actually a close family.
0: They are. Something to be said for co-parenting.
1: Yeah.
0: Even if your co-parent is Charlie Sheen.
1: You should get along in front of your kids anyway. So as far as your kids know,
0: we've given
1: flowers on Mother's Day and stuff like that.
0: We've given our advice on how to raise kids in a broken
1: home. Of course, because we give our advice on everything.
0: That's
1: because we think we're know-it-alls.
0: We are. It's Van Camp and Morgan.

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1: If you've been blaming your dog for keeping you awake at night, science says you might owe Fido an apology. New research suggests sleeping with your four-legged furry friend doesn't significantly disrupt your sleep at all.
2: It doesn't.
1: Researchers monitored 25 people and 38 dogs over 4 weeks using activity trackers on people's wrists and dogs' collars.
2: Okay.
1: And here's the surprise.
2: What's the surprise?
1: In many cases, the humans were actually the ones moving around first, with their dog simply reacting. That's right. Your dog isn't keeping you awake. You might be keeping your dog awake. And everybody knows, if Fido don't get enough sleep, she's a bitch all day.
2: Gosh.
1: It took me a while to get that one out. Researchers found that sharing a bed, sorry if I offended any dog owners, female dog owners specifically. Researchers found that sharing a bed didn't significantly interfere with owner sleep. It never does me.
2: Okay.
1: I don't even know they're asleep. They get up on the bed, and the little one likes to cuddle for a little bit with me, and then she's like, I'm done with you, Dad. And she just goes off with the other one, and they sleep at the foot of the bed.
2: They want space.
1: Of course they want space. Now, it does not explain why your 8-pound chihuahua somehow occupies 3/4 of a king-size mattress. I've been there, done that. I will say that. I will say.
2: Okay.
1: Yes. There are some nights that my dogs take up, you know, over the course of an evening, take up quite a bit of the mattress.
2: They've of course.
1: All over the bed.
2: As is their job.
1: Or why your Labrador insists on sleeping sideways while you cling to the edge like you're hanging off a cliff. Or, even better, your Labrador sleeps across the head of your bed, above your head, on your pillows. No room for your head.
2: I had a cat across. Who did that. Yeah.
1: Yeah. Yeah. Listen. Dogs are not necessarily the problem. So tonight, when your dog starts snoring, kicking, or stealing the blankets, remember that science says he's probably innocent.
2: Probably.
1: And kick your husband instead. Tell him to quit snoring and taking the blankets.
2: Well, just tell the dogs to go get in his spot before he gets to bed.
1: Oh, there you go. Yeah. Anyway, your dog isn't ruining your sleep. He's just allowing you to share his mattress.
2: My dogs, once they're asleep, once they're done, you know, frolicking or whatever, and they close their eyes, I have woken up the next day and found them almost in the same position.
1: In the same position?
2: They zonk out.
1: That's cool. Yeah. You wear them out all day? Or are they like most dogs that sleep 17 hours a day?
2: They're my assistants at work.
1: Uh-huh. Yeah.
2: But they sleep the whole time, so they're lousy assistants.
1: Yeah. When they get thumbs, they can answer the phone.
2: Yeah, well, I'm all into job security, so that probably might not want
1: to. I would like that, though. I mean, for them to attend my Zoom meetings every week, that would be great. Here, talk to the paw. Talk to the paw. Yeah, so anyway, quit blaming your bad night's sleep on your dog. Maybe you should, not drink coffee so late at night.
2: Humans toss and turn.
1: Well, yeah, we do.
2: You know?
1: Yeah, we do.
2: I have a friend of mine.
1: Actually, we don't.
2: We don't?
1: No. And I'll tell you how you avoid tossing and turning. Get yourself an adjustable bed and elevate the head. I never move.
2: I see.
1: I never move.
2: I see.
1: Because you can't roll over because then you're all cattywampus.
2: That's true. But then you'll wake up and disturb the dogs.
1: What is that? Roof.
2: It's a round and round it goes.

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2: Nerd News.
1: We're going to give you all the stuff that science, the world of science, has thrown up this week for us.
0: Okay.
1: Here we go. Scientists discovered more brown blotches on mushrooms are not caused by just one bacterium. More than 17 species are involved in making brown blotches on mushrooms.
0: Whoa.
1: Yeah. Yeah, so, I mean...
0: Whoa.
1: You needed to know that, right?
0: I did.
1: You needed to know that, did you not?
0: I did need to know that, yes.
1: Researchers have developed a mathematical model showing how copper and zinc may influence Alzheimer's-related brain plaques, potentially opening doors to future treatments. How are you going to get that copper and zinc up there? Like going through the ear, maybe. I don't think that
0: maybe.
1: Works. Physicists. I was going to say physicists, but physicists, because
0: what's
1: it starts
0: the gist,
1: with a P.
0: Physicists?
1: Yeah. Discovered that tiny changes in nature's fundamental constants could make liquids unstable for life.
0: Oh, science.
1: Come on now. We need our stable liquids.
0: I want to see that. I want to see.
1: And our inert gases, too. We need those, too. Yeah.
0: I guess.
1: We do.
0: I never took chemistry.
1: Oh, well.
0: Should've.
1: You would have enjoyed it.
0: I would have.
1: Yeah. Hey, an astronaut photographed a 40-square-mile region of Madagascar containing ancient rocks resembling the moon's bright highlands. Wow.
0: Wow, okay.
1: Well, we think the moon came from the Earth. We do think that, so.
0: Yeah.
1: Yeah, makes good
0: That's
1: sense.
0: That's a thought.
1: Except that Madagascar is nowhere near where the moon, we think, where the moon came from.
0: Which nope.
1: Was La Pacific Ocean. An experimental injection makes fat cells destroy themselves. Oh, where has this been?
0: Right.
1: Early trials showed reduced belly fat. So there might be something to that.
0: Okay.
1: More right. Injections. Uh-huh. Yeah, more injections. And let them eat cake. See what it did there? See what it did there? Scientists discovered a previously unknown waste removal system behind mice's eyes, potentially helping future glaucoma research.
0: Okay.
1: Look at the stuff that science does.
0: Science
1: on
0: is
1: our
0: awesome.
1: Behalf. On our behalf.
0: Well, yes.
1: Speaking of mice, giving mice olive oil before carbohydrates reduced blood sugar spikes. Wow. Maybe we should start having a spoonful of olive oil before
0: makes
1: we eat some carbs. Yeah. And finally, scientists developed a nuclear clock with the potential to lose just 1 second every 30 million years. How do they know that? I don't think they do.
0: What?
1: I don't think they do. But you know what? Any way you look at it, I think people will still be late for work.
0: They will, of course. And I will be too.
1: There you go. And you will. And there you go. That's our nerd news for this week.

from when that last I had been. The commode refused to speak as I made my escape. It knew every subtle nuance of my war-torn face. The concrete outside felt disrespected. It was partly my fault it had been neglected. The precipice of fate is where I carved my oath. With the dagger from my back, and you know what I wrote.

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1: Alice, I'm going to ask you a couple of standard questions, okay? 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
1: It is time for some tasty bits.
0: Bring on the gumbo.
1: Oh, yeah, man. Gumbo sounds so good.
0: Oh, it does.
1: With some Louisiana hot sauce in it. Tabasco or other, you know, otherwise. Uh-huh. Louisiana or Tabasco, which, by the way, is made in Louisiana. Everything is bigger in Texas, as long as we're talking about states, right?
0: Yeah.
1: Including the donkeys. World record for the tallest donkey set in 2013 by Romulus, a 9-year-old American mammoth jackstock.
0: Wow.
1: Yeah. Who measured 17 hands or 5 feet 8 inches.
0: That is a big, That's a big dang old donkey.
1: That's a big dang old donkey. Yeah.
0: Keepers. He big boy.
1: Yeah. Hey, 1 month before Seinfeld debuted in 1989, Jason Alexander won a Tony for Best Leading Actor in a Musical for Jerome Robbins Broadway.
0: Oh.
1: And I've seen Jason Alexander in a play before. I have seen him in The Producers. Really good. Really good, as a matter of fact.
0: He's very exceptionally good, yeah.
1: Yeah, yeah. The winner of the first Indianapolis 500 in 1911. Wow.
0: That's the first one?
1: Yeah. Had an average speed of just under 75 miles per hour. Oh,
0: A casual Sunday driver on the track.
1: I was going to say, hold my Ferrari. This year's winner averaged 168 miles per hour. That's with all the stoppages and everything
0: else.
1: Yeah, but they get up to over 200 miles an hour on the backstretch. 4% of the sand on Normandy's beaches is broken down shrapnel from D-Day.
0: Yes, 4%. It is. Yes, it is.
1: That is just amazing.
0: And that?
1: Yeah. And roughly 40% of Mississippi voters are black, a greater share than in any other state.
0: This is true, yes.
1: It's less than 1% in Montana, Idaho, Wyoming, and Utah. There you go.
0: That's pretty
1: amazing. And those are our tasty bits for today.

0: Yeah, Mr. White.
1: Live, local, independent. KWSS.
0: Yes, science.

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1: Today's impossible trivia question. 6% of people say they've never eaten this. What is this?
2: I'm going to go with peanut butter.
1: Ding, ding, ding, ding, ding. Peanuts or peanut butter.
2: Oh, yeah. Wow.
1: Which I think 6% sounds low, but then how do you know if you're allergic to it if you don't eat it? So
2: this is true.
1: I'm just saying.
2: And you know if you are.
1: Yeah, I'm not. Hey, ladies, if you've ever wanted to scream your lungs out, apparently there's somebody willing to charge you $4,500 for the privilege. They are called rage retreats, where women gather to scream, growl, and unleash their frustrations. Now, some cost $600 for just a few hours. Luxury retreats charge up to $4,500, including meals, lodging, and, of course, therapy sessions. Because apparently yelling is not, you know, is therapy enough.
2: Well.
1: Right? Organizers claim the experience helps women release anger, establish boundaries, and feel empowered. Nothing makes you feel more empowered than to be able to scream your lungs out. Right?
2: It is therapeutic.
1: It's very therapeutic.
2: Scream all day long.
1: Yeah.
2: And when people wonder and look at you like you're crazy, say, yes, I am.
1: But researchers just say there's little scientific evidence that screaming actually reduces anger long term, which means you can spend $4,000 screaming about your problems only to return home and discover you still got them.
2: Well, same thing could be said with a massage.
1: What? To release stress?
2: Yeah.
1: Yeah, but I'm talking about rage.
2: That's true.
1: Releasing
2: pure,
1: rage.
2: Pure red rage.
1: Pure rage. Personally, I'd suggest screaming into a pillow. Do that often and nobody argues. Anyway, the pillow is free. It doesn't require a reservation and nobody charges extra for the breakfast, which you probably wouldn't like anyway. $4,000 to scream for that price. Somebody better be listening and
2: that's right.
1: Fixing the problem.
2: You better know it.
1: It's Van Camp and Morgan.

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0: Currently, it's 69 degrees.
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2: So I've seen people do in a big old white or tan box type of...
1: No. We're just talking about a doorway
2: from your garage into your kitchen.
1: Yeah. Kind of like a dumbwaiter, but not... Yeah. Anyway, Utah home builder Jay Roberts said he originally designed one about 10 years ago to help a family dealing with paralysis.
2: Oh, wow.
1: Now, roughly half his customers want one installed.
2: Sure.
1: The price?
2: $12,000.
1: Not $12,000.
2: $8,000.
1: No. About $1,000.
2: Oh, that's it? Okay.
1: Yeah, but that's a lot for a door.
2: Yeah.
1: Of course, some people worry about security. Insects, whether the neighborhood raccoons might discover their own private entrance to your pantry.
2: That's right.
1: Builders say proper installation and building codes address those concerns. Of course they do. But imagine explaining to your guests why there's a tiny door next to your refrigerator. I kind of like that, though. Well, that's where the little man lives. Yeah.
2: The little man lives down there.
1: And you can get little meals from him if you go at the right time of the day. It's on little plates. Let's face it.
2: That's where Tapas came from.
1: That's right. You're spending $1,000.
2: What if Mr. Clean goes over for lunch?
1: Well, to avoid carrying groceries 20 feet. And you probably shop at Costco way too much anyway. Anyway, there you go. Finally, a doggy door for your groceries. Unfortunately, your dog still expects you to carry his 50-pound bag of food into the house. It's Van Camp and Morgan. We wouldn't be.

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1: Where are we going? Where are we going?
0: I don't know. Where are we going?
1: Oh. Well,
0: for birthdays.
1: For birthdays.
0: You going somewhere?
1: We're around the world.
0: All right. Hugh Jackman. He is quite talented.
1: Very talented. You know what I loved him in?
0: Huh?
1: Song Sung Blue.
0: Oh, he was very good.
1: He played the imitator of Neil Diamond.
0: Yeah, he was very
1: good. It's on Peacock, too, if you want to watch it. It's very good. I highly recommend it.
0: Great Showman.
1: Wolverine.
0: Wolverine.
1: And Deadpool. Hugh Jackman, 58. All right.
0: Josh Hutcherson.
1: You know what? He was in The Hunger Games.
0: Yes.
1: He was also in Pearl Harbor, right? Is that who I'm thinking of? Josh Hutcherson? I don't know.
0: This day, I still haven't seen Pearl Harbor.
1: You've not seen Pearl Harbor?
0: No. Nope.
1: I'm thinking of Josh. No, that's right. Josh Hutcherson. All right. I'm going to say Josh is 40.
0: 34.
1: No.
0: From Growing Pains, Kurt Cameron.
1: Mike Seaver. Is 55.
0: 56.
1: Okay.
0: Chris Wallace
1: of TV journalism.
0: Yep.
1: Where is Chris now? Is he at Fox News?
0: No.
1: No? Didn't he used to be at Fox News?
0: CNN.
1: Chris Wallace?
0: Hmm? Oh, you know, I'm sorry. He was at Fox News.
1: I think he was at Fox News.
0: Yeah.
1: Anyway, what's he, 75?
0: 79.
1: Wow.
0: Susan Anton.
1: She was a tall drink of water. I remember her. Yeah.
0: What was she in?
1: She mostly went on The Tonight Show with Johnny Carson. This is a blonde bombshell.
0: All right.
1: She sang.
0: Yeah.
1: Was she with Dudley Moore for a while, Susan Anton? I don't know. Anyway, Susan, I think, is 75.
0: 76.
1: Okay.
0: You got a lot of one-offs today.
1: I'm always off.
0: From 24, Carlos Bernard.
1: Ooh, Tony Almeida. Wow, he'll always be Tony Almeida.
0: Yep.
1: Oh, God, he's got to be 64.
0: Okay. Tyler Blackburn.
1: From Pretty Little Liars.
0: Yep.
1: Is it Tyler's 40th birthday today?
0: It is.
1: All right.
0: You got one right.
1: I got one right. Ding, ding, ding, ding, ding.
0: This guy's so talented. And
1: a lot of these people are talented.
0: And you're one of the people in the group we went to go see him with.
1: Yeah.
0: And John Mayer came on stage.
1: Oh, Chris Bode.
0: Yes, Chris Bode.
1: Awesome.
0: Trumpet player.
1: Yeah, Chris is what, 64 today?
0: 64. Right. And last but not least, is Marty McGuire from The Chicks.
1: Oh, Marty, she's got to be 52?
0: 57.
1: Wow, and if today's your birthday?
0: Happy birthday.
1: From Van Camp and Morgan.

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3: 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I'm condiments. I've been promoted.
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1: Florida gets a break today.
2: We're giving them a break?
1: We're going to go north to Iowa.
2: Yeah.
1: So there's a woman in Iowa, and she apparently wanted to throw two, not one, but two unforgettable parties.
2: Oh.
1: Yeah. Now, unfortunately, she forgot one important detail. Paying for them.
2: Paying for the parties. Okay. Yeah. All right. So?
1: Police say Shanice Hill, a special ed assistant and mother of three.
2: Yeah.
1: She used stolen credit card information to rent inflatable bouncy houses for Father's Day and 4th of July celebrations.
2: For bouncy houses?
1: Uh-huh.
2: Come on.
1: Yeah. Kids like to bounce.
2: Yeah. Bouncy houses are fun.
1: The parties happened at a local park, but the fun ended when the rental company got hit with roughly $1,350 in chargebacks.
2: Wow.
1: Shanice denied placing the orders, but investigators say the phone numbers and email accounts used, they're hers.
2: Yep.
1: Police believe the stolen card information was purchased online.
2: I guess you can do that, huh?
1: Yeah, I bet you can.
2: Yeah. But then you're stupid to use your phone number and your email address. Very traceable.
1: Yeah.
2: Yeah.
1: So she's now facing theft and credit card fraud charges and was released on a $6,000 bond.
2: All right, there you go. That's our crazy crime story for today.

0: hamburger?
1: No, a cheeseburger. I want a hot dog. I want a milkshake. I want potatoes.
2: You'll get nothing and like it.
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1: Imagine pulling up to the ATM, withdrawing $40, and suddenly the entire machine opens up like you hit the jackpot. Ding, ding, ding, ding, ding, ding, ding. Well, that's what happened to Wanda Cooper in Villa Rica, Georgia.
0: Really?
1: Wanda was using a Bank of America ATM when the machine unexpectedly swung open, exposing all the cash inside.
0: Oh, my gosh.
1: Even worse, the door struck her car, temporarily blocking her escape.
0: Oh, no. The drive-through
1: went. Oh, my goodness. Yeah.
0: Oh, my goodness.
1: So here's where Wanda was a good Samaritan. Instead of helping herself to an early Christmas bonus, Wanda called 911 and warned everybody nearby to keep their hands off the money. She says the experience rattled her so badly, she had to go to the ER.
0: What?
1: Yeah. Like, she was freaked.
0: Oh, the lady. Okay.
1: She videotaped the whole thing. She called 911. She insisted the cops come out. They didn't want to come out. When people came up and saw that the thing had happened, she was like, get away from that money. Don't take that money.
0: Gosh.
1: Anyway, Wanda discovered the world's first ATM with extremely generous open door policy.
0: Yeah, I bet.
1: Bank of America thanked her and repaired the machine. No money was reportedly stolen. Thanks to Wanda. Good job, Wanda.
0: Good job, Wanda.
1: By the way, most ATMs charge $3 just to access your own money. This one apparently offered the entire retirement package. No extra charge. Our Who Cares News is next.

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1: Exactly.
0: You can't afford to shop here.
1: Okay. So she compared the experience to Julia Roberts getting stabbed while shopping at Pretty Woman.
0: Did she get the bird?
1: Well. Funny thing about the bird. The store fired back to Kelly's comments online.
0: Oh, they did. Okay.
1: Insisting the bird wasn't even for sale.
0: Oh, well, that doesn't matter.
1: And they cheekily quoted Kelly's hit, "What doesn't kill you makes you stronger."
0: Wow.
1: And so Kelly responded with more choice words. Apparently the bird isn't for sale, but the drama is absolutely free.
0: Oh my.
1: I know.
0: Shade.
1: Shane Gillis gave NBC executives something to swear about Saturday night when he accidentally, dropped an F-bomb during Saturday Night Live.
0: Oh no. That happens from time to time.
1: While hosting for the third time, Shane appeared in a Dr. Seuss-inspired Green Eggs and Ham sketch, and he was supposedly arguing with Sam I Am.
0: Oh, of course.
1: About forcing his father to eat the questionable breakfast.
0: I love the thought of that right there.
1: Oh, yeah.
0: Okay.
1: Can you imagine being a fly on the wall when they were trying to write that whole sketch?
0: Oh, yeah, yeah.
1: That would have been absolutely hilarious.
0: Yeah.
1: The things went sideways when Shane blurted out the forbidden word.
0: Uh-oh.
1: Immediately realized his mistake and shouted, "Whoa, no!" Audience erupted and Shane sheepishly waved an apology. Cast member Mikey Day couldn't resist piling on, telling Shane's character, "You're a loser, and you said a bad word."
0: And you said a bad word. Yes, I did. Oh, my goodness. Did you say it was his third time to host?
1: Yes.
0: And his last time? No, he'll be back. It happens occasionally. One guy did get fired for doing it, though, who was actually on the cast. What was his name? Anyway, he said it in the closing, and they fired him next day.
1: Wow.
0: Yeah, they didn't even give him a chance to apologize. So that's changed. Times have changed. You know, and NBC's got a little delay button. They can dump it. All right, more Who Cares tomorrow. Don't forget to vote for us in the top host contest. We have dropped down into fourth place in our group, and I don't think we make it to the finals if we don't end up third or better. 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So vote for us, would you please? The links are on our socials, or go tophost.com/John Van Camp. All right, more Who Cares tomorrow. Have a great day, and
1: that's all the news you care less about for today.

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1: We made it. 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
1: 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Bail is extra. All right. Here's what's coming up today on our fourth hour. Yeah, it's best hour ever. Our fast facts you can use. If you can listen fast enough, we're going to motor mouth a few of them to you today. Plus our stupid list of new ways to make Major League Baseball more exciting. Yeah. And our ICME stories a whole lot more. Coming your way, it's hour four, kids, and it starts
2: right now.

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1: It's time for our fast facts you can use today if you can listen fast enough. You ready for those? Here we go. In a job interview, wearing a wedding ring helps a man but usually hurts a woman. In a job interview. Can you believe that? What a double standard.
2: I believe it.
1: 70% of women crave nachos when pregnant. Nachos.
2: I don't think we crave nachos. Amen.
1: 70%? 70%. I crave nachos like daily. 39% of married men say complaining about coworkers is the biggest complaint about their partner. Wow. And you don't complain about your coworkers, guys? Really? A study found grocery shopping can reduce stress in adults until you see what it costs. 85% of plant life is found in the ocean.
2: 85%?
1: 85%.
2: That's a heck of a lot of plant life.
1: Yeah. Research shows that many women worry their hands will give away their real age. Yeah.
2: I think that's why Dolly Parton always wore gloves.
1: Oh, yeah. A lot of women wear gloves. Yeah.
2: Like Jen Aniston.
1: Joan Jett. Yeah.
2: Yeah.
1: Yeah. 66% of men keep their baseball glove from their childhood. I have mine. It's in a closet somewhere. The laces are gone. You will have owned about 25 pairs of sunglasses by the time you turn 35. Really?
2: How many? 12?
1: 25.
2: Oh.
1: 25.
2: Not me.
1: A lobster's blood is colorless, but when exposed to oxygen, it turns blue. A recent study found that women should stop wearing high heels at age 51. 51.
2: 51. Well, researchers and podiatrists don't like high heels.
1: They don't like them. And so, then, I guess by 51, women don't need to make their buttocks look tighter and their breasts firmer. 8% of men would give up lovemaking to have more hair. I believe on the top of their head. I hope that's on the top of their head. 4% of people would rather give up showering for a month than lose their Wi-Fi. Ooh, I don't know if I could handle just being around me, giving up showering for a month. Ugh. 27% of men wash their car at least once a week. And 19% of people claim to fake talking on the phone to avoid having to talk to someone else. There you go.
2: Yeah.
1: Those are our fast facts you can use.

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1: Lots of people think that baseball is a major snooze fest. Have you ever sat in Dodger Stadium in the cold for 9 innings and only have 1 run? Yeah, that's a snooze fest. It's happened. Hey, but we have some brilliant ideas that can change
0: brilliant
1: that.
0: Okay.
1: With today's stupid list of the top ways to make Major League Baseball more exciting.
0: Whoa.
1: Here we go. How about bobblehead bong night? Bobblehead bong night.
0: Oh, well.
1: Mm-hmm.
0: Now, is this a combination bobblehead and bong?
1: And bong, yeah. Mm-hmm.
0: Well, that would be, I think that would probably
1: more
0: bring
1: exciting
0: in some,
1: yeah,
0: some enthusiasts. It's, yeah, okay. Mm-hmm.
1: Only allow players to adjust their protective cups of opposing players.
0: Oh, man.
1: Wow, a little touchy-feely there. Any player, manager, or coach who gets ejected is automatically replaced by a Kardashian.
0: No.
1: Waited a long time for that one. Whether it makes sense or not, find a way to incorporate sharks. I like that. Yeah, baby and big ones.
0: Oh, okay. Yeah.
1: Left
0: that
1: and right
0: be
1: sharks.
0: Yeah, right.
1: Mm-hmm. Make the base salary similar to what teachers make. Then watch these guys earn those bonuses. Yeah, okay.
0: Yeah.
1: I'm right there with it. Hey, more handlebar mustaches, and also the ball is actually a grenade.
0: Oh, my gosh. No,
1: my
0: gosh.
1: Yeah,
0: crap.
1: Right. Hey, to get on the kiss cam, fans have to go to second base.
0: Jeez.
1: Landmines on those base paths. That's also exciting. Combine Bring Your Cat to the Ballpark night with Taylor Swift night and watch the mayhem.
0: I don't even know where this crap comes from.
1: Fill the bullpen with actual bull.
0: No.
1: A mandatory hit a foul, take a shot rule. Yeah, I like that one. Consider doing something crazy and limit batters to 40 minutes of adjusting their gloves and tapping their cleats between pitches.
0: There you go.
1: Top ways to make Major League Baseball more exciting. 3 strikes and you're executed.
0: Uh-huh.
1: And there you go. That's our stupid list for today.

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1: We are scraping today. Even on Indigenous Peoples Day, we're scraping. Okay. The banks may be closed, but we're scraping. And the post office may be closed, but we're scraping and scraping to find you stories you might have missed. These are our ICME stories for today.
0: All right.
1: New Jersey's Clinton Road.
0: Yes.
1: Has topped a 2026 ranking of the world's most haunted roads.
0: Ooh.
1: Thanks to legends involving phantom cars, mysterious lights, and a ghost boy who supposedly returns coins tossed into a creek. Ooh. The ranking is actually based on internet searches, not confirmed ghost sightings, so apparently even the supernatural needs a good social media presence. Speaking of paranormal, paranormal investigator Colin Broen claims some spirits have followed him home after visits to haunted locations, bringing unexpected activity, or an unexplained activity too, into his home and even his dreams.
0: Yeah.
1: He says one particularly creepy encounter involved a doll flying out of an attic.
0: No, that's creepy.
1: Although none of these supernatural experiences has been independently verified, apparently ghosts haven't figured out when you leave work and you're supposed to leave work at work, right? Ghosts? Remember that. I didn't think ghosts could leave where they're stuck ghosting. Scientists have finally cracked the genetic mystery behind orange cats, discovering a DNA deletion in the X chromosome that explains their coloring and why most orange cats are male.
0: Well, yeah, I agree, yeah.
1: Unfortunately, the research doesn't explain why orange cats have a reputation for sharing one brain cell. One that brain cell apparently spends most of its time knocking things off of countertops. Oh, and thinking of lasagna and hating Mondays. Yeah, anyway.
0: But any day is a good day for lasagna.
1: That's right.
0: Jeepers.
1: And those are our ICME stories for today.

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1: Crazy? I was nuts for the woman, man. Now, you gotta believe me. I called every night for like a month. 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
5: Yeah, that's two different franchises.
4: Yeah, sorry, guys, she doesn't know.
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2: Currently at 68 degrees.
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4: Take a crab leg.
5: Are you sure?
4: Absolutely. Take some shrimp, too.
5: Take two shrimp. Here we go. Thank you.
4: Take three. You want three?
5: No, two is plenty. That's all I want.
4: I'll give you some.
5: Go back. Get me some. I need
6: Hi,
5: you.
6: I'm sorry to interrupt. You can't take from the buffet and share with someone who's ordered off the menu. So, unfortunately, we're going to have to charge you for an additional buffet.
4: It says it's all you can eat.
6: Well, it's all you can eat, but
4: well,
6: you
4: what's
6: can't...
4: the difference if I give it to somebody else?
6: Well, because then he's eating it. It's all he can eat also.
4: I wasn't going to make a second visit. This is it. This is my
6: but
4: only plate.
6: How am I to know that? So.
4: It doesn't say that you can't give it to...
7: Excuse me, maybe I can help. Hello, I'm Hiram Katz, attorney at law, and maybe I can straighten this out. First of all, in your implied contract with this man, there is nothing that allows you to restrict what he does with your product after he purchases it. So he can do whatever he wants with the food. And secondly, if you suspect that he's stealing another buffet from you, you'd have to be able to establish prior intent. Now, can you prove prior intent? Yeah, I didn't think so. So in the absence of that, I'm afraid there's really nothing you can do except probably apologize to these people and maybe buy them a round of drinks.
6: I'm sorry, and happy to get you a round of drinks.
4: Apology accepted. That won't be necessary.
6: Thank you.
7: Thank you very much.
6: Thank you.
7: I hope you don't mind. I hate to see people ripped off that way, so I thought I would dive in. I am Hiram Katz, attorney at law. Here's my card. Enjoy your brunch.
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1: Don't say it.
0: Oh, sorry. Since Will Wheaton was on Next Generation.
1: That long? 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
3: Currently at 67 degrees. 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
5: I'm about to blow my stack. I turn my back against Ned, you're a scumbag. And Jane, you're a goddamn liar.
6: What the f*** are you doing in here?
5: What the F are you doing in here? I warned you about being in other people's cabins. You were supposed to go home.
6: Well, you convinced me to stay and finish the story.
5: Is it still the cover?
6: I don't f- know.
5: Don't you dare put on that uniform.
7: It's all I have with me.
5: I told you I have a bit of a thing for her. Not this one, I said.
7: You said not this one, Klaus.
5: So you heard me.
6: You're too old for me, Steve.
5: Well, you're pregnant.
7: I have a word with you privately.
5: Yes. Follow me.
8: Are you two fighting?
5: I'll deal with you later.
7: Look, Steve, I know we both like her, and you're angry and embarrassed. But leave her out of it.
5: You think that's what this is about? Ned, what has that bull dyke been telling you?
7: All right, I'm gonna warn you now. Be a gentleman.
5: What are you doing here? I thought all you interns ran out on me.
9: I want to help you find that shark.
5: God damn it. Thank you, intern. You're getting an A.
7: His name's Nico.
5: Who?
7: Hello, Vikram.
5: Give me that camera. I'm gonna smash it over your head. Cut! I misread you, man. I'm gonna have to rethink some.
7: You don't know me. You never wanted to know me. I'm just a character in your film.
5: It's a documentary. It's all really happening.
7: Well, damn you for that.
5: Go to bed, you sons of bitches.
10: That pregnant slut's been playing us like a cheap fiddle.
7: That's it. I'm gonna fight you, Steve.
10: You never say, I'm gonna fight you, Steve. You just smile and act natural, and then you sucker punch it.
7: You fight your way and I'll fight mine.
10: Listen, Ned, don't you try to... I think your team Zisu Ring might have caught me on the lip. You call yourself my son, but I just don't see it. It's nothing personal. What do you want?
6: Nothing.
10: That's so arrogant. That's... screw off.
7: I can't believe I asked if I could call you Dad. Of course you said no.
10: I let you call me Stevesy. It sounds better.
7: It doesn't mean the same thing.
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2: Currently it's 66 degrees.
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4: Very well. Where do I begin? My father was a relentlessly self-improving boulangerie owner from Belgium with low-grade narcolepsy and a penchant for buggery. My mother was a 15-year-old French prostitute named Chloe with webbed feet. My father would womanize, he would drink. He would make outrageous claims like he invented the question mark. Sometimes he would accuse chestnuts of being lazy, the sort of general malaise that only the genius possess and the insane lament. My childhood was typical. Summers in Rangoon, luge lessons. In the spring, we'd make meat helmets. When I was insolent, I was placed in a burlap bag and beaten with reeds. Pretty standard. Really. At the age of 12, I received my first scribe. At the age of 14, a Zoroastrian named Vilma ritualistically shaved my testicles. There really is nothing like a shorn scrotum. It's breathtaking. I suggest you try it.
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2: Currently, it's 66 degrees.
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5: Pull over! We want to give you our blessings!
6: JJ, there are two priests in that car over there.
7: What?
6: They want us to pull over.
7: Victor?
6: Yeah.
7: Two priests driving a Ferrari.
6: Yeah.
7: When's the last time you saw two priests driving a Ferrari? What are they taking, the bingo money home?
6: Oh, no, they're doing the work of the Lord. In a Ferrari, they could just do it faster, that's all.
5: Over! We want to bless you!
7: Victor?
6: Yeah?
7: One of the priests is black.
6: Oh, yeah, they have black priests.
7: They do?
6: Oh, sure, they have a black cardinal. Oh, they do want us to pull over. They want to bless us. Can we?
7: Let me get this straight. You want us to pull over and be blessed by a black priest in a red Ferrari.
6: Couldn't hurt.
7: By faith.
6: Nice car, Father.
8: Thank you, Ed.
9: Hello, Father. Nice looking car.
8: Oh, that's what everybody said. He even said it. I want to thank you for stopping, son, because we always stop the ambulance, you know, so we can bless who's ever in there. And you paramedics are doing such a wonderful job.
9: Yeah, well, we're in kind of a hurry, so if you could just bless it, and then we'll be...
8: Oh, I gotta bless her. Oh,
9: I'm sorry, Father. She's a Zen Buddhist, and you're not a Zen Buddhist, so you can't
8: oh,
9: bless
8: we
9: her.
8: Specialize in... blessing Zen Buddhist.
9: Yeah.
8: Oh.
9: Yes? Second thought, Father. You wanna bless him? We need all the help we can get. Just give him a little shot.
7: Thank you, Father.
8: Yeah, quite well.
9: You did a good job.
8: Thank you.
6: Thank you, Father.
10: Why don't you take that piece of shit back to the junkyard?
6: Ooh, JJ, we got a
7: lad.
6: Yeah, and those priests
7: weren't fathers. They were
6: mothers.
7: Come here.
6: Oh, gee.
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2: Currently at 67 degrees. 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
3: Okie dokie. Come on. Son, I'd like you to step away from this vector and get into a different coordinate pronto. There's no access for you in this quadrant.
4: Man, why don't you goose step on down to the women and children over there and give them your little power trip, all right? Because they might be impressed by it. Tall,
5: yeah. Young fella, I'm going to twist off your head and spike it onto the floors of a nightmare you can't even imagine. I will dance with you inside of this six-sided ring of fire and let you move from this area far and fast. No!
6: Wow.
7: Like that move.
3: Yeah, I learned it in 84 Bounce Off over at Laguna Beach.
8: One Mr. T hosted.
3: Yeah, as a matter of fact, it is. The same one.
9: Wow. Whoopsie-daisy. I was, looking for my brother, Al Donnelly. He's around here somewhere. So you fellas are, performers, or,
3: Oh, no thanks. I never touch the stuff. There's nothing in the air here to get everybody high. Besides, it gives you the munchies.
7: God knows I don't need that. Yay!
3: But,
10: wrecked them. Damn near killed him.
3: Oh, I love you guys. This is fun. So anyway, what you're saying, I'm the man, Whitey, and you guys are the victims of a tyrannical, racist, oppressive society.
11: That's right.
12: There we go.
10: Man, that sucks.
3: Sucks, true. I'm gonna talk to some people and straighten this out, man. Right? A bunch of dumb crap.
13: Whitey?
14: Whitey?
10: Yeah.
13: I wanna go again.
10: All right.
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1: Come on. 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I'm a celebrity in an emergency. Can you patch me through on that line, please?
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0: 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That thing hasn't started since FanFusion was still called Phoenix Comic.
1: Don't say it.
0: Oh, sorry. Since Will Wheaton was on Next Generation.
1: That long? Jeez, just get rid of that thing.
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2: Currently at 67 degrees.
3: From Feature Story News in London, I'm Stuart Smith. Russia struck a Ukrainian power plant on Monday, just hours after US President Donald Trump announced what he called an energy ceasefire between Moscow and Kyiv, posting on social media that both sides had agreed not to target each other's energy infrastructure. Ukrainian President Volodymyr Zelensky said the announcement came as a surprise, and Moscow's continued strikes have cast further doubt on that arrangement. It's the latest example of what critics say is a pattern of the president making sweeping declarations without first securing agreement from the other parties involved. The Guardian's Washington bureau chief David Smith explains.
4: We've certainly seen it regularly with him declaring victory in the Iran war and also with allies, sometimes such as Canada, on trade agreements and so on. And this time Trump seems to be claiming there's an energy truce that Ukraine and Russia have agreed on, a crucial subject of course for Trump because of the price of petrol in the US, and he's trying to blame Ukraine especially for that, some would say, to deflect attention from the true cause, which is the Iran war.
3: France's interior and education minister are traveling to a town east of Marseille after a 14-year-old pupil shot the headmaster and a teacher at his middle school. Police say the boy arrived with a 12-gauge hunting rifle and opened fire. A school supervisor disarmed him before officers reached the scene. Authorities say neither staff member's injuries are life-threatening. French President Emmanuel Macron has condemned the violence. Peter Allen has more from Paris.
5: He walked towards the head teacher, opened the guitar case, and took out a 12-gauge hunting rifle. These are rifles which are used to fire shot. They can fire 12 little lead balls at a single moment. Two teachers have been injured. Their injuries are not life-threatening.
3: A wildlife park in northern England will remain closed on Monday after a visitor was killed by a tiger at the weekend. The man died after deliberately climbing down into the animal's enclosure from an overhead walkway. Alex Taylor Brown has more from Yorkshire Wildlife Park.
6: Emergency services were called to reports of a man entering the Land of the Tigers enclosure and being set upon by one of the big cats. The enclosure has a 300-metre raised walkway above the 2-acre site. The park was evacuated. Video online appearing to show the animal pawing at and grappling the man. Police have urged people not to share that footage. An eyewitness has told some of the papers that a woman apparently tried to stop the man from going in, but he managed to overpower her. In a statement on Sunday, Yorkshire Wildlife Park confirmed that the tiger will not be euthanized.
3: From bureaus worldwide, this is FSN.
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2: Currently, it's 66 degrees.
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3: 2 years.
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2: Okay, Malcolm, are you happy?
4: Yes.
2: Do you like living with her?
4: Yes.
2: Have you been with a man?
4: No.
2: Did you have a good Halloween?
4: Yes.
2: Did you have a good Christmas?
4: Yes.
2: Do you like movies?
4: Yeah.
2: Have you been with a man?
4: Yeah. No, what? No!
2: Do you have a good Easter?
4: Yes.
2: Do you like booze?
4: Yes.
2: Do you eat food every day?
4: Yes.
2: Have you been with a man?
4: 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I've never been with a man!
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0: Currently, it's 66 degrees.
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3: That was a guy?
2: Yeah.
3: That was a girl?
2: No, they have little chats on the cell phone.
3: No, they don't.
2: They do all day long.
3: Really?
2: Yeah. I'm telling you, it's unbelievable. And when they're together, she goes like this, she gives him a slap.
3: Touching like that?
2: Yeah, yeah. Like a playful slap.
3: Oh, the flirting, flirtatious slap.
2: The flirtatious tap.
3: Really?
2: Yeah. That's like, you know, sex for platonic friends.
3: Yeah.
2: Because they can't touch each other. It's forbidden. So they're allowed to go like that. Are you going to the NRDC opening tomorrow?
3: Yeah, of course.
2: All right, I'll see you tomorrow.
3: All right.
4: Hey. Wow. Hey. Look at you.
5: No, look at you. You
4: look
5: are
4: at
5: Miss
4: you.
5: NRDC.
4: Well, thank you.
5: You make me want to save the planet.
4: So, should we go in?
3: Okay, let's
4: see
3: go
4: the
3: in.
4: New wing?
5: Call me, actually. I have something to tell you.
4: I've got something to tell you, too.
2: Oh. Saying hello?
4: Hello.
2: Oh, hi.
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2: From Feature Story News in London, I'm Simon Gaitan. A merchant vessel has sunk after two ships were struck by drones off the coast of Bulgaria, with at least 11 crew members reported missing. Bulgarian Prime Minister Ruman Radev has indicated that Russia is suspected of carrying out the attacks and that he has summoned Russia's ambassador. The attacks follow strikes on two other commercial vessels inside Bulgaria's economic waters a week ago, which left at least 10 crew members presumed dead. Ukraine has blamed Russia directly for the attacks. Russia has not commented publicly. The IMF has issued a slight upgrade in its economic forecast for 2026 as a result of strong investment in artificial intelligence offsetting the energy crisis from the ongoing war in the Middle East. However, it also warned the global economy's resilience to withstand new shocks is nearing its limits. Stuart Smith reports.
3: The International Monetary Fund, which produces a world economic outlook twice a year, says its latest forecasts show growth rebounding next year, with inflation coming down. That's good news, but the IMF warns economies that import energy that aren't benefiting from AI technology growth will face the most difficult outlook. And it cautioned its forecast could change with a further escalation in conflicts, new trade tensions, and any reassessment of the economic benefits of artificial intelligence. Stuart Smith, London.
2: Saudi Arabia has launched an investigation into the failure of its air defense systems to intercept missiles and drones fired by Houthi rebels in deadly attacks on the kingdom's airports. Over the weekend, Houthi strikes on Riyadh Airport killed at least 14 people and injured hundreds more. France is set for a fresh wave of protests nationwide over school conditions, with students preparing blockades and street demonstrations protesting against teacher shortages, dilapidated facilities, and deteriorating classroom conditions. Ross Cullen reports from Paris.
4: Well, I'm here outside a high school in Paris, and these students have built a barricade of bins outside the front door to their high school. It's one of a number of protests taking place nationwide this Tuesday as what has been described as Act 5 of the student mobilization that's been ongoing for several weeks now across France. Several teachers' unions have announced marches and rallies this Tuesday as well, with industrial action and some teachers going on strike. The pressure on the government is increasing, and these protests show no sign of letting up for the moment.
2: To recap the top stories, a merchant vessel has sunk after two ships were struck by drones off the coast of Bulgaria. The IMF warns the global economy's resilience to withstand new shocks is nearing its limits. And France is set for a fresh wave of protests nationwide over school conditions on Tuesday. That's the latest Feature Story News. Simon Gaitan reporting.
1: Currently it's 66 degrees. 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
1: McLovin? McLovin? What kind of a stupid name is that, Fogle? 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
2: Oh, they let you pick any name you want when you get down there.
3: And you landed on McLovin?
2: Yeah, I was between that and Muhammad.
3: Why don't you pick a common name like a normal person? Doesn't even have a first name, it just says McLovin!
1: What? What name? What name? Who are you, Seal?
3: Fogle, this ID says you're 25 years old. Why wouldn't you just put 21, man?
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1: 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Since Will Wheaton was on Next Generation.
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2: From Feature Story News in Brussels, I'm William Denslow. Police in New Delhi have detained senior cockroach Janata Party leaders for the second time in 3 days. The detentions come amid a wider crackdown that saw around 2,000 protesters held across the capital over the weekend, as the party demands the resignation of India's chief election commissioner over the deletion of some 130 million names from voter rolls. Neha Punia reports from New Delhi.
3: They were here for more than a month when they demonstrated and demanded the resignation of India's education minister over an exam leak scandal, and they were successful in, you know, getting that resignation. And that's why, in a lot of ways, ideologically for the Cockroach Janata Party, this protest side also has a lot of holds a lot of weight. And what we saw on Tuesday was, two senior leaders of this Gen Z movement trying to scale barricades. They reached Jantar Mantar, which has been heavily barricaded and protected for nearly 2 weeks now.
2: Around 90% of French universities are blockaded or closed Tuesday as the country's student protest movement continues. Thousands of high school pupils, university students and teachers are marching in cities across France, demanding a roughly $11 billion boost for secondary schools, while the government says it's deployed 3,000 substitute teachers to the worst affected schools. The march in Paris is headed towards the official residence of the Prime Minister, with demonstrators demanding the government do more to address their concerns. Ross Cullen reports from Paris.
4: This morning we had another round of mobilizations, blockades, trash cans and rubbish bins once again piled up outside high schools by the students standing on top and making their voices heard. Hundreds of schools were closed this morning.
2: The IMF has issued a slight upgrade in its economic forecast for 2026 as a result of strong investment in AI, offsetting the energy crisis from the ongoing wars in the Middle East. However, it's also warned the global economy's resilience to withstand new shocks is nearing its limits. Stuart Smith reports from London.
5: The International Monetary Fund, which produces a world economic outlook twice a year, says its latest forecasts show growth rebounding next year, with inflation coming down. That's good news, but the IMF warns economies that import energy that aren't benefiting from AI technology growth will face the most difficult outlook. And it cautioned its forecast could change with a further escalation in conflicts, new trade tensions, and any reassessment of the economic benefits of artificial intelligence. Stuart Smith, London.
2: And the Trump administration has called for the country's ambassador to Greece to resign. Kimberly Guilfoyle, the one-time fiancée of the president's son, is alleged to have asked a donor to pay off a credit card bill in exchange for White House access. From bureaus worldwide, this is FSN.
1: Currently at 67 degrees.
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Good morning, just after 10 a.m. I'm Alicia Torres. Thanks for tuning in. What a great Tuesday, October the 13th. We're just a few days away from the big event at FoCal in Scottsdale, the KWSS Fall Fundraiser coming up quick. We just heard Royal Otis, a little indie pop rock band from Sydney, Australia, featuring Royal Madel and Otis Pavlovic. If our love is dead, forget about it. And there's no mistaking Weezer. We heard a little bit of love from them. We could use a little bit of love from you at the KWSS Fall Fundraiser. 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

0: 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What an amazing set. It included the Ramona Flowers with Up All Night. Teen Tings were in there and High Am too, and heard Kings of Leon doing Radioactive. And at the very top there, Mar Loma, Phoenix artist with Loma Mar. And she is one of the six artists that's going to be performing at the KWSS Fall Fundraiser October the 24th. What's that? 1 week from this Saturday. 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

Indie Radio KWSS 93.9, 99.5 with the Black Keys and Beautiful People. Also heard Berlin, No More Words. I'm Lisa Torres with a few words, if you don't mind. I want to talk about this band. They're a local Phoenix band, the Kyle Owen Band. Actually, Kyle Owen, originally from Canada, he's got some pretty cool musicians in his band. The drummer, Gary Smith, Arizona Music and Entertainment Hall of Fame member. Ryan Ritter on bass and vocal. Also keyboards, Michael Richmond, and the Kyle Owen Band has a trombone player. I can't wait to meet him and hear the trombone live in person. Haven't heard it in years. Dave Grubb is his name. So you got to come check them out. They're a very cool band, something you don't hear every day, but we're glad to have them right here on KWSS and feeling very privileged to have them at the KWSS Fall Fundraiser, October 24th at FoCal. So here they are. The Kyle Owen Band with the title song from their album Fault Lines, rocking local KWSS.

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That's called Black featuring Nora Jones and Anxieties. Anxieties. That was the Regrets. I'm Lisa Torres, filled with anxiety right now. Very anxious. Well, not that bad. You know, the big KWSS fall fundraiser is coming up October the 24th, and I'm starting to get butterflies in my stomach, and a lot of butterflies because I have a big stomach. But anyway, it's going to be fun. I'm looking forward to meeting you there. It's only $15 at the door, two for $25. 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They are called Flowers, Cards, and Morphine. Kind of a vintage indie rock band. Check them out. Here they are.

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1: Well, let's say this Twinkie represents the normal amount of psychokinetic energy in the New York area. According to this morning's sample, it would be a Twinkie 35 feet long, weighing approximately 600 pounds.
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0: 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Just go to the grocery store. You can lose anybody there. Courtney Barnett was in the set as well with Sight Unseen. We heard Still Corners doing The Trip. Trippy little song. I know you like it. Soft White 60s from San Francisco, Don't Lie to Me, and Blind Melon with No Rain. I don't see rain in the forecast. Well, okay, there is a 20% chance of rain for today. Partly cloudy, the high 79, the same for Wednesday. Flagstaff Weather Underground, well, they definitely have rain and a high of 52. It's chilly up in the high country.
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That's called Through the Cracks, an original gem from Richard Maxwell and his two sons, sounding so good. They know their instruments well. And Richard Maxwell, a great singer, songwriter. And they're going to be joining us at the KWSS Fall Fundraiser on October 24th. They will be taking the stage at 7 o'clock at FoCal on the 24th of October. They are so popular that the Richard Maxwell Band is also performing at the Mesa Music Festival. And that's going to be at the Mesa Mural Stage, 5:30 in the evening on October the 16th. But October the 24th is the date that you should save to come hang out with us at FoCal. Thanks. Right now, I'm feeling so high because it is my B-Day. Yep, I am waiting for my carrot cake. I'm also waiting for my brand new dishwashing wand that I requested from my daughter for my birthday. I'm looking forward to it. Here's Tal Bachman.

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1: 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Jeff, I want you there. So listen, I'm so happy to have you all here. I want to do a toast to friendship.
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1: Larry, you can't look me in the eye and toast?
7: Look you in the eye?
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7: Towards what end?
1: Because that's what people do.
7: Get
1: they look
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1: Each other in the eye.
7: What is this, a seance? We're raising people from the dead? Come on, give me a break.
1: No, we're connecting and having some intimacy.
7: I don't need to connect, okay? 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
1: What are you afraid of?
7: What does it do?
1: You're saying, hello,
4: you're saying, I see you.
1: I acknowledge you. I connect with you. Right?
7: Hello, I see you. I acknowledge you. I connect with you.
1: Okay, very funny. You made your point. I think you're rude.
7: You see how stupid
1: yeah,
7: it is?
1: I think you're rude.
7: It's dumb. Come on.
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Also heard The Clash with Should I Stay or Should I Go? You know, the album cover for London Calling, where Paul Simonon is crashing the guitar, right? World famous, very well known image. Well, our very own world-famous, internationally known Valley artist, Maggie Keene, has done an original portrait of that image, and she has donated the portrait to KWSS to use as a raffle at the fundraiser that's coming up October the 24th at FoCal. So yeah, come take a look at that original art by Maggie Keene. It's an amazing image. 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And right now, we're into the Retro Radio Hour. Nothing but indie rock from back in the day. U2 coming up. And a band that I'm not very familiar with called LA Guns. Someone texted a request at 623-888-6091 for Ballad of Jane. That's coming up right after this very familiar Psychedelic Furs on KWSS.

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That was Devo. Also heard that L.A. Guns song that someone requested called Ballad of Jane. I'm Leisha Torres, taking a look at the calendar. It was on this day, October the 13th, back in 1984, that U2 released the album The Unforgettable Fire. Of course, the album was a number one LP. One of the producers was Brian Eno, and one of the greatest songs from that album was this one right here, Pride in the Name of Love. U2 on KWSS.

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1: What is going on with you?
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1: 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Is it true?
3: Well, I did have the hat on, yeah. Look, I got this idea to wear that hat so I wouldn't have to have lunch with Phil Rosenthal. And it worked like a charm. He saw me in the hat and he left the restaurant. It was amazing. And
1: I'm not surprised.
3: You know what? It's really coming in handy.
1: Yeah, because no one's going to want to be anywhere near you.
3: Exactly. It's a great people repellent. 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
3: Oh, no, no. No, I'm
4: getting a lawyer.
3: No, what? Hey, what? No, no, I'm in the bathrobe.
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0: 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Depeche Mode was in there too. World in My Eyes. I'm Lisa Torres. Not too bad in the valley today. Partly cloudy, the high 79, 20% chance of rain. And the same for Wednesday. Flagstaff Weather Underground, they've got some rain and a high of 52.
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1: Drop this off at Mr. Feeling's office on your way out.
2: Hey, let me explain something to you, all right? I have a friend named Bootsy that got killed doing some shit like this not too long ago. I ain't gonna carry this just because y'all made a mistake. I carry from A to B. I have nothing to do with C, okay? I have a wife and two kids, and I'd like to see my twin daughters, Monique and Unique, again.
1: It's just right on your way out. It's no problem if you could just take it off my desk, drop it off at Mr. Feelings. He could call research. They could
2: treat it. What about my daughters, Monique and Unique? What about them? What's in it for me? What's in it for my family?
1: What do you want?
2: What's in it for me? I'm risking my life. What's in it for me? What's in it for me? I have beautiful daughters. You asking me to risk my life? What am I going to get out of this?
1: I'm sorry, that's it.
2: Where's his office?
1: It's just along the corridor down the steps. It's just right near your way out.
3: I'm just doing this for my kids. This is the same way Bootsy got killed. All they found was $20 and a pair of Adidas. Down the hallway, right?
1: Along the corridor. Down the steps.
2: Whoa, we almost fucked up. Shoe money for my daughters.
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I'm Lisa Torres. Thanks for tuning in. Just a little after 1 o'clock in the afternoon, Black Rebel Motorcycle Club coming up. Also, Wild Nothing with Letting Go and Running Out of Time. It's Paramore.

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1: Okay, come on. All right? You're Larry David. Who are you?
2: I'm Larry David.
1: And what do you happen to enjoy?
2: I happen to enjoy wearing women's panties.
1: Perfect. That's it.
2: I'm very comfortable with that.
1: Very comfortable.
2: You have to replace my pants? I'm not going to pay for these pants.
3: No, because you're going to walk around with a security tag on that and someone's going to arrest you or something. Sir, you cannot leave with those pants.
2: Really?
3: It's going to follow you around, that sound.
4: Yes, ma'am. I'm looking for Larry David.
5: Oh, come right in.
4: Hello.
2: Oh, hey, Officer Krupke.
4: Yeah.
2: Look, hey, Jeff, it's Officer Krupke.
1: Oh, yeah, like from West Side Story.
2: From West Side Story.
4: Yeah, we received a call about you using obscenities against a woman and her children.
2: What? That's ridiculous. I sang the song that I sang to you, Officer Krupke, Krup you.
4: It's not the way they heard it.
2: I was singing the song, Krup you.
4: Where'd you get those pants?
2: Banana Republic.
4: There's a security tag on those pants.
2: Well, I traded them because they took my pants, so I took these.
4: Give me the pants.
2: What are you talking about? These are my pants.
4: Now.
2: Okay, fine.
4: You don't have to do this here.
2: I don't care. Okay, here.
5: Oh, my God. Who are you?
2: I'm Larry David. I happen to enjoy wearing women's panties.
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1: Good afternoon, sir. 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

0: 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The others from When Young, also heard Let the Day Begin by Black Rebel Motorcycle Club. While Nothing was in there as promised, we also heard Four Non Blondes with What's Up. What is up with this weather today? Kind of a gray, cloudy day in the valley. It's going to be partly cloudy for the remainder of the day with a high 79, and there is still a 20% chance of rain. Same for Wednesday.
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It's 93.9, 99.5, 92.3 Flagstaff with Kim Gordon. You remember her, Sonic Youth. Well, in March of this year, she released an album called Play Me, and we just played Not Today from that album, which, by the way, is excellent. I'm Lisa Torres. Time for me to get out of here. I will talk to you tomorrow morning, 10 a.m. Thank you so much for hanging out with me. Adios.

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1: Hey, Johnny, how about a beer, huh?
2: 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A
1: couple Brustoyevskis.
3: Maybe a Mike Brugoslowski.
1: Perhaps a Teddy Bruski.
3: That's a good one.
4: You know what? I think I too want a Martina Navratilovski.
1: No, that doesn't work. Don't ruin it. No.
4: That totally works.
1: No.
4: Yeah, it does.
3: Well, it doesn't work. The name has to have a ski at the end of it, and you just put Bruski at the end of Martina Navratilova, so.
4: Well, I just thought we were saying funny names.
1: No, it has to have a ski at the end of it, otherwise where's the challenge? You know, if there's no ski at the end of the root word, then we would just be idiots saying nonsense.
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2: Currently, it's 76 degrees. 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
3: Yeah, that's two different franchises.
4: Yeah, sorry, guys. 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
1: 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Last year, I was insane for this crazy little 8th grade.
2: Okay. Crazy, insane?
3: Insane?
1: Crazy? I was nuts for the woman, man. Now, you gotta believe me. I called every night for like a month. I mean, I'm talking devotion, man.
3: Every damn night?
1: 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I ain't playing with you.
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4: Summer is well underway, and it's kitten and puppy season at High Country Humane. 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Or if fostering isn't an option, take one of our shelter dogs on a hike and give them a much-needed break from the kennel. 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